No, I think you've noticed probably by this time that there are a lot of cameras around. As if you didn't notice. Yes, we are shooting tonight for a PBS special called Great Performances. And thank you for being a part of it. Don't do anything bad, okay? All right, we have a new record coming out in the fall. It's called Another Door. And tonight we're gonna do a few of the songs from it, mixed with the good oldies we all love to do. Starting right now. This is a song about a nerd. Maybe you can identify. I know I can. Always the nerd. And but this nerd opens up his closet, his or her closet, and finds transcendence. This is called Ruler of the Night.

Ladies and gentlemen, The Who. Go volume 1, please.

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0: Wow. London, how are we doing tonight?
1: From NPR News in Washington, I'm Windsor Johnston. Bahrain's foreign ministry is strongly condemning what it calls an Iranian drone attack on the kingdom early today, saying it violated the country's sovereignty and undermined regional peace efforts. So far, there's been no response from Tehran. NPR's Carrie Khan reports today's attack comes a day after U.S. forces struck targets in Iran in response to an Iranian drone attack in the Strait of Hormuz on Thursday.
2: The U.S. military posted a video on social media showing what it says was one of multiple strikes on Iranian missile and drone sites. Officials say it was, quote, a powerful response to the Thursday drone attack on a Singapore-flagged vessel transiting a newly established route through the Strait of Hormuz along the coast of Oman. President Trump warned that Iran, quote, shouldn't be doing that, and Vice President Vance said if Iran had disagreements over implementing the preliminary peace plan, they can, quote, pick up the phone and added violence will be met with violence. Carrie Khan, NPR News, Tel Aviv.
1: Rescue crews in Venezuela say the window to find survivors is rapidly closing 3 days after a powerful earthquake struck the country. Authorities say more than 900 people have died, and the death toll is expected to rise as crews continue searching collapsed buildings. Relief efforts are also ramping up in cities across the country. Andrea Brito tells ABC News in Miami that several of her relatives remain trapped beneath the rubble in Venezuela.
3: We are still hoping that they're still in the building of them collapsed completely.
1: A growing U.S. response is underway. The State Department says it's activating a third search and rescue team to join the effort. Former Transportation Secretary Pete Buttigieg says he and his children were investigated by Child Protective Services this week after an anonymous report claimed his kids were at risk. NPR's Elena Moore reports that the report was later determined to be false.
4: In a post online, Buttigieg said he was notified about the allegation when a police officer and Child Protective Services worker came to his home. He shared that his children had to participate in forensic interviews where no family could be present, and that he couldn't be alone with his kids until after the interviews were done. Buttigieg is a rising star within the Democratic Party. He ran for president in 2020 and became the first openly gay person to stage a competitive bid for a major party nomination. Law enforcement has not provided information on a potential motive for the false report. But in a statement, Buttigieg acknowledged that the incident had taken place shortly after Father's Day and during Pride Month. Elena Moore, NPR News.
1: This is NPR News in Washington. Hot, dry, and windy weather is making it difficult for crews battling wildfires in the West this weekend. The Cottonwood Fire in southern Utah is now the largest blaze currently burning in the country. Mark LeDuc watched through his Ring camera as the fire approached his cabin.
5: I've never seen anything like that. I didn't know fire could do that. And literally within 2 minutes, it appeared in my camera, and then it was completely around the cabin.
1: Utah has declared a state of emergency and has restricted fireworks ahead of July 4th. Red flag warnings are in effect in many western states as officials urge people to avoid anything that could spark a fire. Cape Verde has advanced to the next round of the Men's World Cup. It's one of the smallest nations to play in the tournament and the smallest ever to reach the knockout stage of a Men's World Cup. Jasmine Guards reports.
6: This is Cape Verde's first World Cup ever, and they have surprised fans at every turn. They stunned recently when they blocked Spain, considered one of the best teams in the World Cup, from making a single goal. Key to their defensive power is 40-year-old goalkeeper Josimar José Evora Díaz, known as Vozinha, one of the breakout stars of this year's tournament. On Friday night, they drew 0-0 with Saudi Arabia, placing them second in their group and allowing them to advance on to the next round, the round of 32. Their following game will be against defending champions Argentina in Miami on July 3rd. Jasmine Garst, NPR News, Houston.
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very much. Thank you very much. You know, I was in a band about 12 years ago called the Fallen Angels. And you know how you sort of lose touch with people? There was a fellow who played drums in that band. And all I knew about him was that, about his particulars, was that he lived somewhere in Ohio. So for the last 10 years, N.D. Smart III has been on the guest list every time we played anywhere in Ohio. And folks, tonight, for the first time in 10 years, he showed up. So I want to dedicate this song to a good friend I haven't seen in a long time. It's a real special night for me.

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Yeah.

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I got a chance, and Lord, I'm gonna take it. If she'll dance, we might even make it. Come on.

Mr. Drew Abbott from Royal Oak, Michigan on guitar. While I'm at it, Mr. Chris Campbell right here on bass from Plymouth, Michigan. Charlie Martin on the drums from Detroit, Michigan. Tommy Cardinal on saxophone from Birmingham, Michigan.

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I'm giving Barry a little rest that he didn't expect here. We are, in fact, now off the air, so you needn't be embarrassed. If you want to do some new trampolining or something, just help yourself.

Man, I don't know if life is like this to you, but you have something in your mind and you wait for it for a long time. And then when it comes, it's never really what you had or thought it was going to be. 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And I gotta tell you, Nashville, you blew everything that I was hoping.

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0: Say, Mona, Portia. 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
0: Next to you? 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
3: It's my mom.
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1: 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That's it.
0: That's it.
1: Go. 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
0: Ended.
2: Every breath you take.

0: Thank you. 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We hadn't a clue what we were doing there, but you know, as luck would have it, you end up on the right note. Some nights I don't, and I just keep a straight face and play it again. They call it jazz, right? Was the film in the camera that time? Was the film in the camera? One more? Well, we could play all night. But it will cost more money, okay? I want the money now! Like Chuck Berry. Chuck Berry says, I'll do an encore, but you got to pay me again. You were with Chuck Berry, Vinny? Based on
1: that. And if you're a good boy, you can play some more. After that,
0: okay.
1: So, watch out for applause. Here we go.
0: What? No, let's do it.

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On bass guitar, Mr. Leo Lyons. On lead guitar and vocals, Mr. Alvin Lee, 10 years after.

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One time for your mind. Yeah, just like that. Don't be scared. Beautiful. 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Can we keep it together? In the pocket. Yeah. You know, I haven't spoken to y'all in a second. How about in the middle? Can you keep me in the pocket? You gotta listen though. Yeah, please help me out. Tearing that on congas. One time for your mama. Uh-huh. 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

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And we've been requested this number for the last 8 years, so I do apologise to each and every one of you for not...

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So I sing under the dark star sail. What's the next line? Oh. What? Oh yeah, I know. Somebody with actually the audience usually knows it better than I do. You clearly don't. Professional audience. Yeah. It's the same audience for every band, you know that? It's exactly the same people. Sorry. It's what? The words are up there? Come down here. Oh, here we go. Well, a bit small, I must say. I knew I should have done it bigger. No, I'll just read through it. 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

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Yeah.

Martin Barr on lead guitar, David Goodyear on the bass, John O'Hara on keyboards, Darren Perry on the drums. Thank you very much. Good night. 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Bye-bye.

0: Melody. 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

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Some misty years ago, through the mud and the beer, blood and the cheers, I've seen champions come and go. So if you got the guts, mister, and if you got the balls, if you think it's your time, then step to the line. Bring on.

This tour has given Jimmy and I the opportunity to break into random acts of conversation and also to put together and to surround ourselves with some of the finest people that to help us express and to lever and to develop our music. It's therefore a great pleasure to introduce to you for the first time on the West Coast a group of musicians who come from Cairo, Egypt. Some of the finest musicians from North Africa. Would you give a warm welcome to the Egyptian Cairos?

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I love you guys.

0: Thank you. 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
1: Go, go, go, go, go.
0: Wanna say it tonight.
2: Go, go, go, go, go.
0: On the one. Butterscotch colored head, wish you had some drawers on now.

0: Washington. I'm Windsor Johnston. Bahrain's foreign ministry is strongly condemning what it calls an Iranian drone attack on the kingdom early today, saying it violated the country's sovereignty and undermined regional peace efforts. So far, there's been no response from Tehran. NPR's Carrie Khan reports today's attack comes a day after U.S. forces struck targets in Iran in response to an Iranian drone attack in the Strait of Hormuz on Thursday.
1: The U.S. military posted a video on social media showing what it says was one of multiple strikes on Iranian missile and drone sites. Officials say it was, quote, a powerful response to the Thursday drone attack on a Singapore-flagged vessel transiting a newly established route through the Strait of Hormuz along the coast of Oman. President Trump warned that Iran, quote, shouldn't be doing that, and Vice President Vance said if Iran had disagreements over implementing the preliminary peace plan, they can, quote, pick up the phone, and added violence will be met with violence. Carrie Khan, NPR News, Tel Aviv.
0: Rescue crews in Venezuela say the window to find survivors is rapidly closing 3 days after a powerful earthquake struck the country. Authorities say more than 900 people have died, and the death toll is expected to rise as crews continue searching collapsed buildings. Relief efforts are also ramping up in cities across the country. Andrea Brito tells ABC News in Miami that several of her relatives remain trapped beneath the rubble in Venezuela.
2: We are still hoping that they're still in the building of them collapsed completely.
0: A growing U.S. response is underway. The State Department says it's activating a third search and rescue team to join the effort. Former Transportation Secretary Pete Buttigieg says he and his children were investigated by Child Protective Services this week after an anonymous report claimed his kids were at risk. NPR's Elena Moore reports that the report was later determined to be false.
3: In a post online, Buttigieg said he was notified about the allegation when a police officer and Child Protective Services worker came to his home. He shared that his children had to participate in forensic interviews where no family could be present, and that he couldn't be alone with his kids until after the interviews were done. Buttigieg is a rising star within the Democratic Party. He ran for president in 2020 and became the first openly gay person to stage a competitive bid for a major party nomination. Law enforcement has not provided information on a potential motive for the false report. But in a statement, Buttigieg acknowledged that the incident had taken place shortly after Father's Day and during Pride Month. Elena Moore, NPR News.
0: This is NPR News in Washington. Hot, dry, and windy weather is making it difficult for crews battling wildfires in the West this weekend. The Cottonwood Fire in southern Utah is now the largest blaze currently burning in the country. Mark LeDuc watched through his Ring camera as the fire approached his cabin.
4: I've never seen anything like that. I didn't know fire could do that. And literally within 2 minutes, it appeared in my camera, and then it was completely around the cabin.
0: Utah has declared a state of emergency and has restricted fireworks ahead of July 4th. Red flag warnings are in effect in many western states as officials urge people to avoid anything that could spark a fire. Cape Verde has advanced to the next round of the Men's World Cup. It's one of the smallest nations to play in the tournament and the smallest ever to reach the knockout stage of a Men's World Cup. Jasmine Guards reports.
5: This is Cape Verde's first World Cup ever, and they have surprised fans at every turn. They stunned recently when they blocked Spain, considered one of the best teams in the World Cup, from making a single goal. Key to their defensive power is 40-year-old goalkeeper Josimar José Evora Díaz, known as Vozinha, one of the breakout stars of this year's tournament. On Friday night, they drew 0-0 with Saudi Arabia, placing them second in their group and allowing them to advance on to the next round, the round of 32. Their following game will be against defending champions Argentina in Miami on July 3rd. Jasmine Garst, NPR News, Houston.
0: This is NPR.
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queen going out like that. Thank you very much. Y'all feeling crazy? Well, who are you trying to get crazy with that said, don't you know we're normal?

0: Number one this week, Ras Nathan with Flea.
1: Well, there you go, Rastus. There's Rosalind on the radio. I can't wait to see Ray's face.
2: Yeah, well, I can't wait to see Rosalind's fucking face. But of course I won't, will I? Because it's you, innit, eh? You're Rosalind. That photo was of you, you dirty cow. Well, you couldn't have been older than what? 14? No wonder Ray started writing to you.
1: How did you find out? Oh, I see. The witch's teats. Yeah, me and a couple of school friends took it. We were only about 12. Ray believes that Rosalind's Uncle Charlie took it by force.
2: I knew you were smart, Ruth, but not that smart.
1: Well, it worked, didn't it? His old records are selling like mad.
2: So, he wrote your song then, did he?
1: That would be telling. Okay, Ray, Rosalind doesn't need you anymore. I'm handling her now. You manipulated her.
3: No.
1: Careful what you say. I might print it.
3: I don't give a smorgasbord about that load of old bollocks you churn.
2: Now, Ray, don't get introspective. We've hit the headlines. We're back in calculator country.
3: I helped her deal with a problem.
1: She doesn't have a problem.
3: How do you know she doesn't have a problem?
1: Because she just doesn't, do you?
3: She knows I do. If she were here now, we could ask her, couldn't we? Couldn't we, Rastus?
2: Well, yeah, we could, yeah, if she was here, you know.
3: Are you saying nothing I wrote helped her?
1: You didn't help her. You just made her a fucking star. What?

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He will just sit there in the noonday sun. And when they speak to him, he will not answer them, because he does not wish to. And when they tell him to eat his dinner, he will just laugh at them. And he will not take his nap, because he does not care.

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1: Dripping from your lips.
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1: me. 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
0: Whisper across the room, honey.

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Merci. What? The song, chanson, is called

0: Washington. I'm Windsor Johnston. Bahrain's foreign ministry is strongly condemning what it calls an Iranian drone attack on the kingdom early today, saying it violated the country's sovereignty and undermined regional peace efforts. So far, there's been no response from Tehran. NPR's Carrie Khan reports today's attack comes a day after U.S. forces struck targets in Iran in response to an Iranian drone attack in the Strait of Hormuz on Thursday.
1: The U.S. military posted a video on social media showing what it says was one of multiple strikes on Iranian missile and drone sites. Officials say it was, quote, a powerful response to the Thursday drone attack on a Singapore-flagged vessel transiting a newly established route through the Strait of Hormuz along the coast of Oman. President Trump warned that Iran, quote, shouldn't be doing that, and Vice President Vance said if Iran had disagreements over implementing the preliminary peace plan, they can, quote, pick up the phone, and added violence will be met with violence. Carrie Khan, NPR News, Tel Aviv.
0: Rescue crews in Venezuela say the window to find survivors is rapidly closing 3 days after a powerful earthquake struck the country. Authorities say more than 900 people have died, and the death toll is expected to rise as crews continue searching collapsed buildings. Relief efforts are also ramping up in cities across the country. Andrea Brito tells ABC News in Miami that several of her relatives remain trapped beneath the rubble in Venezuela.
2: We are still hoping that they're still in the building of them collapsed completely.
0: A growing U.S. response is underway. The State Department says it's activating a third search and rescue team to join the effort. Former Transportation Secretary Pete Buttigieg says he and his children were investigated by Child Protective Services this week after an anonymous report claimed his kids were at risk. NPR's Elena Moore reports that the report was later determined to be false.
3: In a post online, Buttigieg said he was notified about the allegation when a police officer and Child Protective Services worker came to his home. He shared that his children had to participate in forensic interviews where no family could be present, and that he couldn't be alone with his kids until after the interviews were done. Buttigieg is a rising star within the Democratic Party. He ran for president in 2020 and became the first openly gay person to stage a competitive bid for a major party nomination. Law enforcement has not provided information on a potential motive for the false report. But in a statement, Buttigieg acknowledged that the incident had taken place shortly after Father's Day and during Pride Month. Elena Moore, NPR News.
0: This is NPR News in Washington. Hot, dry, and windy weather is making it difficult for crews battling wildfires in the West this weekend. The Cottonwood Fire in southern Utah is now the largest blaze currently burning in the country. Mark LeDuc watched through his Ring camera as the fire approached his cabin.
4: I've never seen anything like that. I didn't know fire could do that. And literally within 2 minutes, it appeared in my camera, and then it was completely around the cabin.
0: Utah has declared a state of emergency and has restricted fireworks ahead of July 4th. Red flag warnings are in effect in many western states as officials urge people to avoid anything that could spark a fire. Cape Verde has advanced to the next round of the Men's World Cup. It's one of the smallest nations to play in the tournament and the smallest ever to reach the knockout stage of a Men's World Cup. Jasmine Guards reports.
5: This is Cape Verde's first World Cup ever, and they have surprised fans at every turn. They stunned recently when they blocked Spain, considered one of the best teams in the World Cup, from making a single goal. Key to their defensive power is 40-year-old goalkeeper Josimar José Evora Díaz, known as Vozinha, one of the breakout stars of this year's tournament. On Friday night, they drew 0-0 with Saudi Arabia, placing them second in their group and allowing them to advance on to the next round, the round of 32. Their following game will be against defending champions Argentina in Miami on July 3rd. Jasmine Garst, NPR News, Houston.
0: This is NPR.
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watching you through the night. The kid with a bat face appeared at the window and disappeared into the headlights. I was halfway to the Pacific coast.

says, my baby's getting sicker, my baby's getting sicker, my baby's getting sicker. 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

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It's one of Stevie's, it's called Gypsy.

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Sure you will too as you hear the Yardbirds and The Sun is Shining.

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1: Diamonds on my records since 15. Coming down, ripping Texas. 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

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Two guitars, bata, bass drum, and tambourine. Rose of Jericho.

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A trip to the market, a trip into the pearl gray morning sunlight that settles over Washington. A trip to the market, a trip around the world where the evening meal is negotiable if there is.

a past that's sprinkled with the blue. A few old dreams that I can't use. Who by my memories of things that used to be. There were the smiles before the tears. And with a smile, some better years.

just make me blue. A cottage small, just built for two. A garden wall, with violets blue.

Thank you very much. We had a lot of fun with you guys tonight. Thank you for welcoming us back here at Farm Aid, and thank you for supporting Farm Aid. I wish you all great fortune. Thank you very much.

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It's time to put on them cheap sunglasses. Some of y'all know the words, just shout them out with me tonight. We're gonna get real low down and real cheap with you tonight, I mean to tell you.

It's only a lifetime.

By the way, just in case you don't know, Rich and I wore vests tonight, so you know we're brothers. And the other reason we wore vests, because in case this gig and the whole band thing, if it goes away, we can get waiter jobs. Service with a smile.

0: Hills in Washington. I'm Windsor Johnston. Bahrain's foreign ministry is strongly condemning what it calls an Iranian drone attack on the kingdom early today, saying it violated the country's sovereignty and undermined regional peace efforts. So far, there's been no response from Tehran. NPR's Carrie Khan reports today's attack comes a day after U.S. forces struck targets in Iran in response to an Iranian drone attack in the Strait of Hormuz on Thursday.
1: The U.S. military posted a video on social media showing what it says was one of multiple strikes on Iranian missile and drone sites. Officials say it was, quote, a powerful response to the Thursday drone attack on a Singapore-flagged vessel transiting a newly established route through the Strait of Hormuz along the coast of Oman. President Trump warned that Iran, quote, shouldn't be doing that, and Vice President Vance said if Iran had disagreements over implementing the preliminary peace plan, they can, quote, pick up the phone, and added violence will be met with violence. Carrie Khan, NPR News, Tel Aviv.
0: Rescue crews in Venezuela say the window to find survivors is rapidly closing 3 days after a powerful earthquake struck the country. Authorities say more than 900 people have died, and the death toll is expected to rise as crews continue searching collapsed buildings. Relief efforts are also ramping up in cities across the country. Andrea Brito tells ABC News in Miami that several of her relatives remain trapped beneath the rubble in Venezuela.
2: We are still hoping that they're still in the building of them collapsed completely.
0: A growing U.S. response is underway. The State Department says it's activating a third search and rescue team to join the effort. Former Transportation Secretary Pete Buttigieg says he and his children were investigated by Child Protective Services this week after an anonymous report claimed his kids were at risk. NPR's Elena Moore reports that the report was later determined to be false.
3: In a post online, Buttigieg said he was notified about the allegation when a police officer and Child Protective Services worker came to his home. He shared that his children had to participate in forensic interviews where no family could be present, and that he couldn't be alone with his kids until after the interviews were done. Buttigieg is a rising star within the Democratic Party. He ran for president in 2020 and became the first openly gay person to stage a competitive bid for a major party nomination. Law enforcement has not provided information on a potential motive for the false report. But in a statement, Buttigieg acknowledged that the incident had taken place shortly after Father's Day and during Pride Month. Elena Moore, NPR News.
0: This is NPR News in Washington. Hot, dry, and windy weather is making it difficult for crews battling wildfires in the West this weekend. The Cottonwood Fire in southern Utah is now the largest blaze currently burning in the country. Mark LeDuc watched through his Ring camera as the fire approached his cabin.
4: I've never seen anything like that. I didn't know fire could do that. And literally within 2 minutes, it appeared in my camera, and then it was completely around the cabin.
0: Utah has declared a state of emergency and has restricted fireworks ahead of July 4th. Red flag warnings are in effect in many western states as officials urge people to avoid anything that could spark a fire. Cape Verde has advanced to the next round of the Men's World Cup. It's one of the smallest nations to play in the tournament and the smallest ever to reach the knockout stage of a Men's World Cup. Jasmine Guards reports.
5: This is Cape Verde's first World Cup ever, and they have surprised fans at every turn. They stunned recently when they blocked Spain, considered one of the best teams in the World Cup, from making a single goal. Key to their defensive power is 40-year-old goalkeeper Josimar José Evora Díaz, known as Vozinha, one of the breakout stars of this year's tournament. On Friday night, they drew 0-0 with Saudi Arabia, placing them second in their group and allowing them to advance on to the next round, the round of 32. Their following game will be against defending champions Argentina in Miami on July 3rd. Jasmine Garst, NPR News, Houston.
0: This is NPR.
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7: I hope all of you sleep really good tonight. I hope you sleep sweet dreams. 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Take it from there. 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
1: Man of Constant Sorrow.
0: Man of Constant...
1: Did you get that?
0: I did.
1: Oh, did you like that one?
0: Sure, it's all right. Who wrote that?
1: I don't know. I don't know who wrote that.
0: Has it been recorded?
1: Not that way.
0: How has it been recorded?
1: A different way, I guess.
0: Who did it?
1: Judy Collins did it, but not a version that like that. That's a different one. Did Judy Collins on Elektra.
0: Elektra. We'll find out from Elektra who wrote it.
1: Okay.